0: fiddly eye. 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

a trip to the moon on gossamer wings. 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If we thought a bit of the end of it when we started painting the town, we'd have been aware that our love affair was too hot not to cool down. So goodbye, dear, and amen. Here's hoping we meet now and then. It was great fun, but it was just

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1: It's time you're ready, boy. Trailer for sailor rent. Rooms are left 50 cents. 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

0: sing trailer for sailor rent. 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No phones, no food.
1: If we're lucky, folks, he might finish.
0: But not to dig around. I'm a
1: man. 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
0: By no queen of the road, king of the road, king of the road, king of the road.
1: Boy, he made it.
2: King of the Road. Musik war das von Dean Martin. 1A entspannt. Von 1A Radio. 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

0: Hey, Joe.
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0: Well, come here, Roy, and get groovy. You been uptown?
1: No, I ain't been uptown, but I've been around.
0: You mean to say you ain't been uptown?
1: No, I ain't been uptown. 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

0: 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Kicks up at anything he hears.
1: His back is brawny, but his brain is weak. He's just plain stupid with a stubborn streak.
0: And by the way, if you hate

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1: 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To fool the people is his only thought. And though he's slippery, he still gets caught.
0: But then if that sort of life is what you wish, you may grow up to be a fish.

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1: Fly me to the moon. 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
1: Here then is the classic by Paul Anka. I hate this song. I hate it. I got it up to here, this song. Like Scooby-Dooby-Doo. Oh, I'm sure glad he wrote this song, boy. I bought a lot of pizza pies with this one. Did you ever have pizza at Patsy's at 117th Street? The greatest in the world. They ain't nothing like that. I don't care where the hell you go. 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
1: Nobody knows the trouble I've seen in der Version von Louis Armstrong. 1A entspannt. Von 1A Radio. Und hier ist Eva Mars mit Blue Moon.

into each and every life. Some rain has got to fall, but too much of that stuff has fallen into mine and into each heart. Some tears has got to fall, but I know that someday that sun is bound to shine.